stir a little. 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These men for precious metal, they're slit and froze. Oh Lord, what's your location? I need you close. I fear, I dread, will we ever feel again? I gaze upon a skyline that's soaked in red. I'm stretched, searching for something no answer yet. Alas, wait for the sunrise. See bare today's, but I fear, I dread, will we ever feel again? I need your inner beauty, your worth, your soul, your eyes like Berlin winters, so cold, alone. I gaze and try to reach you, but our Mars won't slip away.

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0: it was like, was it worrying? 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And I really hope that really any medium that we are different levels of technologically involved in should be as safe as this, so that we can just share all together.
1: 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Könntet ihr die Show heute in drei Worten beschreiben? Could you describe today's show in three words?
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0: Toni Morrison's Song of Solomon.
1: My favorite novel.
0: The book was
1: Toni Morrison's Sula.
2: And I remember in the book Song of Solomon, one of my favorite books, there was a group of vigilantes called 7 Days, I believe they were called. And they were being
3: the
4: Toni Morrison's
3: was the most powerful.
4: Mercy.

She uses the rich mythology and metaphors of the African-American experience to anchor and enrich her personal imagery in the book. Her work demonstrates both the uniqueness and the universality of African-American life. Her work heals the disrupted ancestral energies, heals the torn ancestral soul, and reveals the beauty, vigor, pathos, and durability of African-American.

I will prevail. I only feel right when I write what I feel. We living in a jungle, don't frighten the meal. Try to send a message, put a pigeon in seal, but they hearing got AIDS, cause they envy is real. Me against the world like Pac in his prime. Why to get no enemy, a lock in the vine.

0: innocent contestant.
1: And now before I ask you our first question, what do you do for a living, my good lady?
2: I'm a maid and I take care of a large family.
1: And how large a family?
2: Four boys, three girls, one adult and one adult.

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1: Here's another nice mess you've gotten me into.

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An artist whose real name is Larry McCarthy, but then through a weird English style he calls himself Bruce. From a 12-inch EP, not stochastic. The funny title, My Legs Wouldn't Go Quick Enough. And as you know, I always start the show with an old track by an artist where a new recording is out, or is about to come out, and there's a new 12-inch by Bruce coming out. And maybe he calls himself Bruce after the famous Bruce sketch by Monty Python. And I'll play that after his new track, DM's Jam.

0: G'day, Bruce.
1: Oh, hello, Bruce.
2: Hi, Bruce.
1: Bit crook, Bruce.
0: Where's Bruce?
1: He's not here, Bruce.
2: Blimey, it's hot in here, Bruce.
1: Hot enough to boil a monkey's bum.
0: That's a strange expression, Bruce.
1: Well, Bruce, I heard the Prime Minister use it. Sod enough to boil a monkey's bum in here, Your Majesty, he said, and she smiled quietly to herself.
2: She's a good shooter, Bruce, and not a tall stucker.
0: Here's the boss fella now. How are you, Bruce?
3: G'day, Bruce.
1: Bruce.
3: Hello, Bruce.
1: Bruce.
3: How are you, Bruce?
0: G'day, Bruce.
3: Gentlemen, I'd like to introduce a chap from Pommyland who's joining us this year here in the philosophy department of the University of Wallamaloo.
2: G'day.
3: Hello. Michael Baldwin, Bruce. Michael Baldwin, Bruce. Michael Baldwin, Bruce.
0: Is your name not Bruce?
4: No, it's Michael.
0: That's going to cause a little confusion.
2: Mind if we call you Bruce to keep it clear?
3: Gentlemen, I think we better start the faculty meeting. Before we start, though, I'd ask the Padre for a prayer.
1: Oh, Lord, we beseech thee.
0: Amen.
2: Amen. Crack dudes.
3: Now, I call upon Bruce to officially welcome Mr. Baldwin to the philosophy faculty.
0: I'd like to welcome the Pommy bastard to God's own earth. And remind him that we don't like stuck-up sticky beaks here.
5: Well spoken, Bruce.
3: Bruce teaches classical philosophy, Bruce there teaches Hegelian philosophy, and Bruce here teaches logical positivism, and he's also in charge of the sheepdip.
2: What's new Bruce going to teach?
3: New Bruce will be teaching political science, Machiavelli, Bentham, Locke, Hobbes, Sutcliffe, Linwood, Miller, Hassett and Bernard.
0: Those are all cricketers.
3: I'll spit.
2: Howls of derisive laughter, Bruce.
5: Australia, we love you. Amen.
1: Another tune.
3: Any questions?
0: Dear Bruce, are you a poofter?
3: Are you a poofter?
4: No.
3: No, right, I just want to remind you of the faculty rules. Rule one.
5: No poofters.
3: Rule two, no member of the faculty is to maltreat the abbas in any way at all. If there's anybody watching. Rule three.
5: No poofters.
3: Rule four, now this term, I don't want to catch anybody not drinking. Rule five.
5: No poofters.
3: Rule six, there is no... Rule six, rule seven.
5: No poofters.
3: Right, that concludes the reading of the rules. Bruce.
1: This is the wattle, the emblem of our land. You can stick it in a bottle, you can hold it in your hand.
5: Amen.

0: sure has been a drag, man.
1: Yeah, I know what you mean.
0: It seems like nothing new ever really happens. Did you hear me? I said nothing new ever happens.
1: Hey, man, you see that freely exit sign over there?
0: Hey, far out. Exit 27, Potato Land.
1: Hey, why don't we go check it out?
0: Yeah.

0: That's only 3 o'clock, man.
1: 3 o'clock? Are you thinking what I'm thinking?
0: Getting awful dark for just 3 o'clock.
2: Well, now that we're here at Potato Land, why don't we go searching for some of the things we couldn't find back in the room?

last weekend they did two shows in Berlin and in Poitiers in France. And in Poitiers, Théophile came to me after my set and he gave me an embroidery he made of me, a small DJ with the name Marcella in there. And he also, the day after, he gave me an album. And I heard I played you a track from this, Potato Land Spirit, and the track is called Turn to the Right. And on this embroidery, thank you Théophile for everything. There was my name Marcella, and between brackets, Dub.

A new fantastic album on the Amsterdam label from Zeya, I'm a bit distracted because I got some bad news from about a friend's health just now. Anyway, and this is a singer, percussionist Mona Sella from Senegal, Puerto Rican drummer Frank Rosalie, and from Amsterdam Oscar Jan Hoogland, and together they are Mother Tongue, and this is their debut album. It will be out next week on Markham Records, and this is another record I bought at a fantastic Red Light Records store in Amsterdam by Mother Tongue. It's a tip by the shop owner James, and it's two tracks on there, each lasting one side, so we get more than 20 minutes of great percussive rhythms. Nuke Watch, wait for it.

I love music, which is quite kind of fake. Montel Palmer, another record on the Amsterdam label. Well, Amsterdam label, I think the label owner Dominique now lives in Paris, south of north, but many artists on there are Dutch. Not sure about this, maybe he might be German. The single is called Zuidstad, and I played you Gammy Eyes. And before that, we had another track from the forthcoming album by Bruce, the title track The Hand. And before that, we had more than 20 minutes of fantastic supersonic percussion. It's a supersonic percussion anagram by Nuke Watch. And I'm excited also because my new album is due to come out this week. We finished the artwork for the sleeve, the album Sowing Our Service. And later this week, I expect the test pressing. But obviously, you have everything already here in the house. So I'm going to play you a track from my album Sorry No Service, due out in November. Final exam at the Music Academy.

Every now and then on an SMS, we have to play a classic. Maybe my track Final Exam at the Music Academy is a future classic, but I doubt it. Although I'm very fond of it. This is certainly a classic. Magazine shot by both sides. And I was talking to a friend at the tennis club about Magazine, who has seen them live in 1980. I can't remember ever saw Magazine live. But of course, this is a classic, shot by both sides. And the live version from the Sweetheart Contract 12-inch EP. Summed up.

Fantastic stuff. Played you loads of tracks from this and last week's show, the new album by Abu Ama from Frankfurt, Cineworld. This was One Tribe. And another favorite new album of mine is Jung an Tagen.

maybe a bit of an atypical record for Underline Smith, where I think we live and breathe on atypical records, but maybe a bit too mainstream. It's where I like it. Maiko with all O ties from CD It Floats on the label Sofa from Norway, Sweden, Copenhagen, Norway, I think. And the penultimate track in this week's Another Nice Mess. Of course, I'm playing again the coming weekend, Friday, at the Magic Bar in Rome. And then I take the flight the next day to London once again, where I play a lot. And today confirmed that my new booking agency, Omni Artists, also from London. I play there at the Start Bermondsey Festival and different venues, and I play in MOT, I think, from midnight till 2, I just heard. Ivan Rubirosa is the last track in this week's Another Nice Mess. You can subscribe to the show by writing to djmarcelle@upcmail.nl, and I'll tell you how to subscribe. And yeah, I'm back next week. This is Country and Western, the version. Bye-bye.